people exist before they're allowed to be free. 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

0: 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New Country and the Legends.
1: 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First thing in the morning that I do is start missing.

0: and I was falling faster than Earnhardt. 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And we ain't even got to the best part.
1: We didn't have a towel, didn't have dry clothes. She was smiling and saying, hold me, I'm cold. We made a blanket out of that sundress. And the radio won't even let me

Have you come here for forgiveness? Have you come to raise the dead? 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

0: doesn't matter. It's 5 o'clock somewhere.
1: It's always on 5 in Margaritaville, come to think of it.
0: I heard that.
1: You've been there, haven't you?
0: Yes, sir.
1: I've seen your boat there.

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1: Hey, I'm Chris Young.
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4: Man, we were sitting around trying to write a song. We really couldn't come up with anything, and I needed a new summer song. So I just

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He heard one call his name. 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
1: On a warm summer's eve, on a train bound for nowhere, met up with a gambler. We were both too tired to sleep, so we took turns staring out the window at the darkness. The boredom overtook us.